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0: Hardy, Eric Church, Tim McGraw, and Morgan Wallen. That's MacArthur. Hi there, I'm Bobby G. Well, tomorrow, of course, is the AMA Awards on CBS. Queen Latifah will be hosting. Billy Idol is getting a Lifetime Achievement Award. Darius Rucker, of course, with Hootie and the Blowfish. Keith Urban also performing tomorrow on the AMAs. 8 p.m. Eastern on CBS.
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ACM Entertainer of the Year. Congratulations. And Male Artist of the Year. That's Cody Johnson with Dirt Cheap. Hi there, I'm Bobby G. On a memorial weekend from all of us here at the radio station for those men and women who gave the ultimate sacrifice, their lives for our freedom. We honor you this weekend and the families who also paid the ultimate sacrifice, and for those men and women who continue to sacrifice for our freedoms today. Memorial weekend. Take some time. John Michael Montgomery, next.

0: That's Chris Jansen and me in a beer. Hi there, I'm Bobby G. Well, last weekend at the ACMs, Ella Langley and Cody Johnson were the big winners. Of course, Ella won Female Artist of the Year, plus Song of the Year and Single of the Year for Choosing Texas. Cody, of course, won Entertainer of the Year and Male Artist of the Year. Of course, Ella, when she won Female Artist of the Year, she got so emotional and thanked all the women in country music for being so good to her. And I loved Blake Shelton closing the show by covering the ultimate Kenny Rogers, the gambler. Loved it.
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0: George Burge along with Luke Bryan. That's Ride, Ride, Ride. Hi, I'm Bobby G. Still to come, Carly Pierce, Luke Combs, and Megan Maroney with Beautiful Things next.
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0: John Morgan and just a kid myself. Hi there, I'm Bobby G. Well, The Late Show with Stephen Colbert ended its 11th year run this last week with Paul McCartney as the final guest, plus appearances by Bryan Cranston, Paul Rudd, Ryan Reynolds, Elvis Costello, and all the other late night hosts as well. 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

0: Alexandra Kay and Straight for the Heart. Hi there, I'm Bobby G. Talk about in the heart, boy. NASCAR's Kyle Busch passed away this last week, and as an undisclosed severe illness, I know they'll probably find out exactly what it was. He was only 41 years old, and he did struggle with a sinus issue during the race on May 10th, but not sure if that's related. Kenny Chesney is next.
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0: Ella Langley and Be Her. Hi there, I'm Bobby G. Well, Ella just revealed 5 major career goals that she hasn't accomplished yet. The first is headlining Red Rocks. Starting to act. I think she's going to be a great actress. Hosting Saturday Night Live, adding a saxophone to her band, and of course, selling out stadiums. 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

Bailey Zimmerman with Chevy Silverado. Hi there, I'm Bobby G. Still to come, Chris Jansen, Low Cash, and Blake Shelton, Stay Country or Die Trying, next.

0: It's a story, a tale, a beat, some licks, a tune that stays in your head. A journey shared, a soul that's bared, words that just need to be said. It's a friend and a lover, a memory uncovered, a family, a house, and a dog. A six-string guitar and a little dive bar.
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0: Kane Brown in his latest. It's called Woman. Hi, I'm Bobby G. Well, Jelly Roll's new song, Rise Up, is the official theme song for the 2026 Stanley Cup playoffs. The NHL says the song perfectly matches the energy and intensity of playoff hockey. Congratulations. Luke Combs and Cole Wetzel coming up.
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2: 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We do like to take the high road. 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

0: Co Wetzel, Jesse Murph in the High Road. Hi there, I'm Bobby G. Well, Spotify just dropped its lineup for CMA Fest. Pretty stacked. Co Wetzel, who you just heard, will be there along with Cody Johnson, Jelly Roll, Kane Brown, Keith Urban, Carly Pierce. It's all taking place at Blake Shelton's Old Red on Broadway June 4th through the 6th. It'll also be a place to catch some great up-and-comers, and usually a surprise performer will drop in as well. Darius Rucker is next.
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0: Ella Langley and Morgan Wallen. Boy, there's a pair. I can't love you anymore. 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

0: It's Jason Aldean and Don't Tell on Me. John Party on the way. Kenny Chesney, who, by the way, has had his 100th appearance on the Billboard Country Hot Chart, only to match the king, Mr. George Strait. 100 appearances on Billboard. Congratulations to Kenny Chesney. His no shoes, no shirt, no problem coming up.
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2: Hey, y'all, this is Brantley Gilbert, and this is my new song, Good Damn. Good Damn is a song I wrote with my good friends Brock Berry Hill, Taylor Phillips, and a fella you might know by the name of Hardy. And it's a song about shooting your shot. Long story short, hope y'all dig it.

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0: It's Morgan Wallen and his latest, it's Don't We. Hi there, I'm Bobby G. Well, I saw this, pretty interesting. An interactive Ozzy Osbourne avatar is in the works. Sharon Osbourne says, you can ask Ozzy anything and he will answer you in his own voice. And the answers will always be what Ozzy would have said. Interesting. George Burge is next.
1: 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See her out tonight. Tell her she's mine. And even more music. Yeah, that's why we drink. Country's got you covered.
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0: That's Luke Bryan, country, and she knows it. Hi, I'm Bobby G. Well, you're never too old for fun. A 99-year-old woman just set the Guinness World Record for the oldest person ever to crowd surf, and it happened at a show with Brantley Gilbert at the Rock the Country Festival in Texas. Pretty cool stuff. Carrie Underwood is next.
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0: Tucker Wetmore and Brunette. Hi there, I'm Bobby G. Well, if you meet your idol and you get a gift, what do you do with that? You cherish it forever, right? Well, that's exactly what happened with Ashley McBride. Dolly gave her a chapstick 20 years ago, and she still has it today. Miranda Lambert is next.
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0: Dustin Lynch and Easy to Love. We heard from Scotty McCurry and Darius Rucker with Hootie and the Blowfish. Speaking of Darius, he's going to be performing along with Hootie and the Blowfish on the American Music Awards tomorrow on CBS, 8 p.m. Eastern. Queen Latifah is going to be hosting. Keith Urban also making an appearance. And Billy Idol will be receiving a Lifetime Achievement Award.
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2: 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And I-

0: Treasury's got you covered.
1: The U.S. Treasury quietly released its official financial report for 2025. It appears by its own numbers, the U.S. government seems insolvent. It's reported that the Treasury shows about $6 trillion in assets and over $47 trillion in liabilities. Add it all up, and it looks like the U.S. owes more than $130 trillion it doesn't have. 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

0: Morgan Wallen, thinking about me. I think he's going to be on the short list for 2030. For the Super Bowl will be in Nashville, Tennessee. NFL owners made the decision in Orlando, Florida. So we, I'm sure, are guaranteed a country music halftime show on 2030. The problem is now we got to wait till 2030 for a good country music halftime show. 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

0: Vincent Mason and Wish You Well. Hi there, I'm Bobby G. Speaking of wishing them well, the Red Clay Strays said they almost died after their private jet malfunctioned while traveling to the ACM Awards last weekend. A piece of the plane's engine flew off during takeoff, forcing the aircraft to circle for hours before making an emergency landing. Thank God they're all okay.
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0: Bailey Zimmerman, Chevy Silverado. Hi there, I'm Bobby G. Thank you so much for letting me spend some time with you. I hope you enjoy your Memorial Day weekend. Take some time to honor the men and women who gave the ultimate sacrifice so we can get to do this, the freedoms that we get to enjoy, and our heart to the family who have lost loved ones who have given that sacrifice. We honor you this weekend.
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That's Ella Langley, Be Her. I'm Scott Evans. Great to have you with us on this Memorial Day. Coming up, if you're going on a road trip, we got a game for you to play. The rules, regulations, do's and don'ts, coming up.

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0: Jason Aldean, don't tell on me. I'm Scott Evans. Happy to have you with us. Happy Memorial Day. Now, if you're taking a family road trip today, you might want to play this game. Name that tune, humming edition. Sound good? All right, let's proceed to play it. One person hums a tune, no words. Others guess the song. The person who guesses correctly gets to hum the next tune. But our absolute favorite family car trip game is the silent game. You've heard of this one. I think we've all played it. Now, this one is simple. Everyone tries to stay silent for as long as possible. The last person to make a sound wins. This is a dad favorite.
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Kenny Chesney, Carry On. I'm Scott Evans. Coming up, a game you can play at the airport to keep the kids quiet and happy. Sound good? Okay, stay with us.

0: That's Luke Combs, Sleepless in a Hotel Room. I'm Scott Evans. Now that we're spending more time than ever waiting at the airport, what do you do to kill the downtime? Most people, 51%, go straight to the bar and start drinking. Yeah, that's the popular one, the popular thing to do. 19% gulp down a fast food meal, and the rest of us just sit down and wait and make fun of other people.
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That's Morgan Wallen, Don't We? I'm Scott Evans. Memorial Day weekend is here. Yeah, just barely, but it's here. Thanks for being with us.

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0: It's a story, a tale, a beat, some licks, a tune that stays in your head. 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It's a friend and a lover, a memory uncovered, a family, a house, and a dog. A six-string guitar and a little dive bar.
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That's Cody Johnson with The Fall. I'm Scott Evans. You need some motivation to exercise. How about some money? Yeah, exercise for a little extra cash. Details on the way.

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But we have always had faith in you, and you are killing it. So how about another song?

0: That's Luke Combs, Be By You. I'm Scott Evans. Okay, you need more motivation to exercise? Yeah. How about more money? Definitely. All right, well, people who exercise three or more times a week earn nearly 10% more than those who don't. Okay, interested now? Staying active improves your brain function, your mood, and increases your energy, which all adds up to more productivity and more money.
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0: That's Alan Jackson, Gone Country. I'm Scott Evans. Great to have you with us. Coming up, let's talk about our Memorial Day plans, all right?
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0: John Morgan, kid myself. I'm Scott Evans. Okay, so it's Memorial Day. If you haven't made plans for Memorial Day by now, let's face it, you're not going to be making any Memorial Day plans. So let's talk about what other people are doing. More than half of us plan to just hang out with family and friends for the holiday, with 38% planning a barbecue or picnic at home. Sounds good. Doing housework or home improvement activities, also popular, but, you know, not how you want to spend your entire day, right?
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0: George Burge, ride, ride, ride. You know, that reminds me, do people still go on drives? You know, with the cost of gas and traffic the way things are now, probably not, but it used to be something to do, right? I'm Scott Evans. 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
2: Hey, y'all, it's Zach John King, and this is my new song, Get to Drinking. The story behind Get to Drinking is about a relationship that I had in the past that after a few Jack and Cokes, I started to paint it with rose-colored glasses, started to act like it wasn't my fault for letting things get so bad. I think everybody feels that way at some point in a relationship. It's a song that covers a sad topic with really upbeat and fun music.

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0: In this neighborhood, Dirks Bentley lives right next to Alabama. And just up the street from Jason Aldean. I want to take a
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Tucker Wetmore, brunette. I'm Scott Evans. Great to have you with us. Coming up, what are you putting on the grill this year? And who's doing the cooking? 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Stay with us.

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0: Chris Jansen, me and a beer. I'm Scott Evans. Okay, it's Memorial Day. This marks the beginning of barbecue season. What do you put on the grill? You know, I don't want to get too personal, but, you know, the most popular foods for the grill are hamburgers, steak, hot dogs, and chicken breasts. I love all of those. Chicken parts, pork chops, ribs, and sausages, also fan favorites. And who is going to be doing the cooking? Men, much more likely than the women. Men, 61%.
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John Party, boots off. I'm Scott Evans. Yeah, the boots are off. You're ready to watch some TV, chill out. What that commute is doing to you. Coming up.

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0: Megan Maroney, Beautiful Things. I'm Scott Evans. Now, we hardly know each other, but let me just suggest to you that living closer to the office might help perk you up. Make sense? I think so. Researchers say commuting contributes to stress, exhaustion, and days missed from work. So think about it, all right?
1: Quietly released its official financial report for 2025. It appears by its own numbers, the U.S. government seems insolvent. It's reported that the Treasury shows about $6 trillion in assets and over $47 trillion in liabilities. Add it all up, and it looks like the U.S. owes more than $130 trillion it doesn't have. 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

0: Morgan Wallen, I got better. I'm Scott Evans. Coming up, we're not going to tell you what to do on this Memorial Day, but we'll tell you what everyone else is doing. Stay with us.
1: Double wide quick stop, midnight tea top, Jack in a cherry coke town. 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

0: wonder just how long a country mile actually is? 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

0: exact top, south of sanity. I'm Scott Evans. Okay, what are your plans for Memorial Day weekend? We want to know. More than half of us plan to just hang out with family and friends for the holiday, with 38% planning a barbecue or a picnic at home. Sounds good. Doing housework or home improvement activities, also popular. I'm not really so sure about that, though.
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0: Luke Combs, Ain't No Love in Oklahoma. I'm Scott Evans. Okay, who's more likely to lie when communicating on the internet? Uh-oh, it's about to get real. 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

0: Bailey Zimmerman, Chevy Silverado. I'm Scott Evans. All right, let's get down to it. Who's more likely to lie when communicating on the internet, a man or a woman? The guys lie. Men are more likely to lie online. Women are more honest, unless, of course, and this is always a possibility, they were lying when they took this poll.
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0: That's Corey Kent with Co Wetzel, Rocky Mountain Low. I'm Scott Evans with a little bit of country music news for you. Trace Atkins is leaving the door open for 2026 to be his final year on the road. Yes. His current 30th anniversary tour could mark the end of his extensive touring. At 64 years old, he's celebrating three decades since the release of his 1996 debut album, Dreamin' Out Loud. And while he still fills up those venues across the country, he admits he is seriously considering slowing down within the next year.
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1: AP News, I'm Marcela Sanchez. President Trump says talks with Iran are moving forward, but advised against rushing into a deal. Speaking to reporters in India, Secretary of State Marco Rubio said negotiations are still a work in progress.
2: We thought we might have some news last night, maybe today. I wouldn't read too much into it. It takes a little while to hear back. So we have what I think is a pretty solid thing on the table.
1: Regional officials say the agreement would see Iran give up its stockpile of highly enriched uranium. The Strait of Hormuz would be opened and the U.S. would lift its blockade of Iranian ports. Court records say the man who fired shots near the White House had a previous run-in with law enforcement in the area. Authorities say Nasir Best fired at a checkpoint on Saturday. Secret Service officers shot back. Best was later pronounced dead and a bystander was wounded. Authorities southeast of Los Angeles say an overheated chemical tank has cracked. That could bring down pressure and make it less likely to explode. 50,000 nearby residents were ordered to evacuate. France's foreign minister says Israel's national security minister, Itamar Ben-Gvir, is now banned from entering French territory. AP correspondent Donna Warder reports.
3: This after Ben-Gvir promoted a video of himself taunting French and other European citizens from a flotilla to Gaza who were being detained by his police force. Journalist Alessandro Montovani, who was detained with the group, says he was kicked in the shin, punched in the face, and when he tried to get up, he was kicked in the leg and zapped with a taser to his ribs. Greek activist Yanis Admazidis says he was also tased and punched and kicked. Even Israeli Prime Minister Benjamin Netanyahu condemned Ben-Gvir's behavior. I'm Donna Warder.
1: This is AP News.
4: 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For

Jordan Davis, turn this truck around. I'm Scott Evans. Will high gas prices stop people from hitting the road on this Memorial Day weekend? Stay with us. You'll find out.

0: Chris Jansen, me and a beer. Wait a minute, not till you reach your destination. Okay, Chris, I'm Scott Evans. So, will high gas prices stop Americans from hitting the road this Memorial Day? No, quite simply no. Roads are expected to be more crowded this holiday weekend despite high gas prices. It's projected that 45 million Americans will travel at least 50 miles over the Memorial Day weekend, the highest number ever recorded for the period. Now, of that, 39.1 million are expected to drive, making it the most popular way to travel.
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4: 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It's reported that the Treasury shows about $6 trillion in assets and over $47 trillion in liabilities. 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

0: That's Kane Brown, Woman. I'm Scott Evans. So what's everyone doing this Memorial Day weekend? Now, I wouldn't have asked if I didn't already know. So stay right where you are. You'll find out.
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0: That's Luke Combs, Sleepless in a Hotel Room. I'm Scott Evans. So, what are your plans for Memorial Day, huh? More than half of us plan to just hang out with family and friends for the holiday, with 38% planning a barbecue or picnic at home, all good. Doing housework or home improvement activities, also popular. Nah, no they aren't.
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2: The U.S. Treasury quietly released its official financial report for 2025. It appears by its own numbers, the U.S. government seems insolvent. It's reported that the Treasury shows about $6 trillion in assets and over $47 trillion in liabilities. Add it all up, and it looks like the U.S. owes more than $130 trillion it doesn't have. 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

0: John Morgan, kid myself. I'm Scott Evans. A little bit of country music news for you. This is all good stuff. Luke Combs and his wife Nicole announced the birth of baby number 3, welcoming son Chet Wiley and sharing sweet family photos with big brothers Tex and Bo. Congratulations, guys.
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1: PNews, I'm Marcela Sanchez. Regional officials say the U.S. is close to reaching a deal with Iran that would end the war, reopen the Strait of Hormuz, and see Iran give up its stockpile of highly enriched uranium. But President Trump told representatives not to rush into a deal. Speaking to reporters in India, Secretary of State Marco Rubio said negotiations are still a work in progress.
2: We thought we might have some news last night, maybe today. I wouldn't read too much into it. It takes a little while to hear back. So we have what I think is a pretty solid thing on the table.
1: Court records say the man who fired shots near the White House had a previous run-in with law enforcement in the area. Authorities say Nasir Best fired at a checkpoint on Saturday, and Secret Service officers shot back. Best was later pronounced dead. A bystander who suffered a gunshot wound was in serious but stable condition yesterday. Authorities southeast of Los Angeles say an overheated chemical tank has cracked. That could bring down pressure and make it less likely to explode. 50,000 nearby residents were ordered to evacuate. AP correspondent Donna Warder reports on the latest attempt by the Trump administration to rewrite the history of the January 6th, 2021 attack on the U.S. Capitol.
3: The Justice Department acknowledges it's removed from its website information on criminal cases against the January 6th, 2021 rioters, calling it partisan propaganda. It's the latest step by the Trump administration to rewrite the history on the assault. President Trump has pardoned or commuted the prison sentences of more than 1,500 attackers and has created through the Justice Department a nearly $1.8 billion fund meant to compensate Trump allies who feel they were unjustly investigated and prosecuted. And on Thursday, the Justice Department got a federal appeals court to toss out seditious conspiracy convictions against members of the far-right Oath Keepers and the Proud Boys.
1: This is AP News.
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0: MacArthur from Hardy and Eric Church and Tim McGraw, Morgan Wallen, and now the story behind that song from Hardy.
1: Yeah, that song is crazy. I wrote that. It was like on a Friday, and then like on Monday, I worked up the nerve to send it to Eric Church and took the liberty of saying, we should do this together and include the biggest country artist in the world, Morgan Wallen, and then Tim McGraw. So yeah, MacArthur is a very special one, and I know I wrote the song, but I also feel like I'm like, how did I end up on this song? You know, it's a lineup of just absolute legends.
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0: Cody Johnson and Carrie Underwood together. I'm Gonna Love You. 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
3: Georgia's labor force and total employment reach all-time highs in April. Rebecca Hughes reports.
4: Georgia's labor force increased by over 6,000 people to a record high of over 5,461,000, while employment rose to more than 5,271,000, setting a new record. Job growth in sectors such as wholesale trade, real estate, and healthcare. Metro Atlanta CEO reports the state's unemployment rate is holding steady at 3.5%, the state adding close to 45,000 workers over the past year. I'm Rebecca Hughes.
3: Georgia U.S. Senate candidate Mike Collins fires an advisor after a vulgar online post ignites rage. The dismissal Friday when Collins aide Brandon Phillips used a campaign account to mock a Derek Dooley operative whose wife attempted suicide after accusing NBC's Matt Lauer of rape. The post calls the operative Matt Lauer's sloppy seconds. A national nonprofit helps families honor fallen veterans in Canton. The Travis Manning Foundation provides tokens for families to place at graves. Spokesman Chris Jacobson is an ex-Green Beret and tells ANF TV.
5: I can tell you the person that made that sacrifice would want for their families to get together, have that barbecue, have that good time, and keep doing what we do as Americans.
3: Families of veterans and volunteers braving

0: Praying Sunday to place tokens at graves in the Georgia National Cemetery near Atlanta. Georgia families are getting sticker shock this graduation season from expenses related to graduation. Metro Atlanta mom Carmen Jacoby tells the AJC expenses for her 18-year-old son's graduation are well over $1,000. They include $100 for senior pictures, $80 for the yearbook, $90 for prom tickets, $200 for a suit, and $100 for cap and gown. I'm Charlie O'Brien.
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2: Your mountain country forecast calls for mostly cloudy skies with showers and thunderstorms possible at any time today. Afternoon highs will climb into the upper 70s with some storms capable of producing heavy downpours. If you're headed out, keep the rain gear close and check back for updates throughout the day. This is Buddy, your stand-in weather guy for Mountain Country.
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1: AP News, I'm Marcela Sanchez. A deal appears to be emerging between the U.S. and Iran to end the war and open the Strait of Hormuz. President Trump over the weekend said it had been largely negotiated. It's not clear when or how the deal might be finalized and when its various parts will take effect. Secretary of State Marco Rubio spoke to reporters from India.
2: As the president said, he's not in a hurry. He's not going to make a bad deal. I mean, the president's not going to make a bad agreement. So let's see what happens. We're going to give diplomacy every chance to succeed before we explore the alternative.
1: Authorities are trying to tamp down the risk of a possible explosion or leak of a damaged chemical tank at a facility in Southern California. A crack found in the tank over the weekend could lower the risk, and it doesn't appear to be leaking. An evacuation order remains in effect for some 50,000 residents of Garden Grove and surrounding communities. In other news, AP correspondent Donna Warder reports on a deadly suicide bombing in Pakistan.
3: Officials in Pakistan say a suicide bomber detonated a vehicle packed with explosives near a railway track in Quetta Sunday as a passenger train passed, killing at least 23 people and wounding dozens more. Quetta resident Adil Nasir says all the houses near the railway track were damaged, as were up to 60 vehicles. Passenger Mohammed Asid says he was asleep on the train when suddenly the train's windows and glass shattered. An outlawed group called the BLA, which demands independence from Pakistan's central government, is claiming responsibility for the attack. The militant group says it targeted a train carrying security personnel. I'm Donna Warder.
1: Global shares mostly rose today, and oil prices sank more than $4. Trading is closed in the U.S. for the Memorial Day holiday. More stories at apnews.com. 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
11: Mountain Country Weather. Your Mountain Country Forecast calls for mostly cloudy skies with showers and thunderstorms possible at any time today. Afternoon highs will climb into the upper 70s with some storms capable of producing heavy downpours. If you're headed out, keep the rain gear close and check back for updates throughout the day. 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

0: Morgan Wallen and Don't We, Steve Harmon, top three argument starters to try and avoid this Memorial Day at...
1: Number three.
0: Visitors leaving a mess for the host to deal with later. 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
6: I'm Katie Gray, GN in sports. A week after finishing their regular season strong, both Georgia and Georgia Tech are moving strongly through their conference tournaments.
7: As both teams have their respective one seeds in their conference tournaments, they're both in semifinal play coming Saturday. In Hoover, Alabama, Georgia takes on Florida at 1 o'clock. Over in Charlotte, Georgia Tech will face Miami at the same time. Wins get both teams into their respective title games to be played on Sunday. The NCAA baseball selection show is Memorial Day Monday at noon. I'm Joe Moreno.
6: MLS clubs are returning to the pitch this weekend. Atlanta United visits Columbus Sunday night. The club sits 14th in the East with 11 points. The NASCAR Cup Series field is scheduled to race again this Sunday. The driver squared off in the Coca-Cola 600 from Charlotte Motor Speedway. The racing world was stunned by the sudden passing of two-time Cup Series champion Kyle Busch after his battle with a severe illness. He was 41. That's sports. I'm Katie Gray with the Georgia News Network.
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2: The Statesboro American Legion Post is observing Memorial Day. It's already underway after Friday wreath-laying ceremonies at three Statesboro monuments. Post 90 Commander Bobby Godwin tells News 3,
3: "Remember, these monuments are for people that died in service of this country."
2: The American Legion Post 90 observance continues at 11 a.m. tomorrow with a Memorial Day service inside the Emma Kelly Theater in downtown Statesboro. A massive Chattahoochee River fish kill is under investigation by multiple agencies. The fish kill stretches at least 20 miles down the river west and southwest of Atlanta. A spokesman for the Chattahoochee Riverkeeper calls it the worst in 20 years, but testing shows the water won't hurt humans. It's likely connected to flooding from heavy rain. I'm Charlie O'Brien.
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0: 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Your mountain country forecast calls for mostly cloudy skies with showers and thunderstorms possible at any time today. Afternoon highs will climb into the upper 70s with some storms capable of producing heavy downpours. If you're headed out, keep the rain gear close and check back for updates throughout the day. This is Buddy, your stand-in weather guy for Mountain Country.
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0: Ella Langley, I Just Want to Be Heard. Steve Harmon, a true Memorial Day weekend story. So my wife's car battery just died. I don't know what happened. And so we called AAA, and he pulls up in the AAA truck, and I hear blasting out of the truck. And I look at him, and I said, Ella Langley?
1: As I sit here
0: and he goes, yeah. I bought the CD. I can't stop listening to it over and over. It's her voice. And I thought, oh, that is a crush right there.
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1: Hey, y'all. This is Blake Shelton. Pause this Memorial Day weekend to remember the brave men and women who have made the ultimate sacrifice.
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1: AP News, I'm Marcela Sanchez. A deal appears to be emerging between the U.S. and Iran to end the war and open the Strait of Hormuz. President Trump over the weekend said it had been largely negotiated. It's not clear when or how the deal might be finalized and when its various parts will take effect. Secretary of State Marco Rubio spoke to reporters from India.
2: As the president said, he's not in a hurry. He's not going to make a bad deal. I mean, the president's not going to make a bad agreement. So let's see what happens. We're going to give diplomacy every chance to succeed before we explore the alternative.
1: Authorities are trying to tamp down the risk of a possible explosion or leak of a damaged chemical tank at a facility in Southern California. A crack found in the tank over the weekend could lower the risk, and it doesn't appear to be leaking. An evacuation order remains in effect for some 50,000 residents of Garden Grove and surrounding communities. In other news, AP correspondent Donna Warder reports on a deadly suicide bombing in Pakistan.
3: Officials in Pakistan say a suicide bomber detonated a vehicle packed with explosives near a railway track in Quetta Sunday as a passenger train passed, killing at least 23 people and wounding dozens more. Quetta resident Adil Nasir says all the houses near the railway track were damaged, as were up to 60 vehicles. Passenger Mohammed Asid says he was asleep on the train when suddenly the train's windows and glass shattered. An outlawed group called the BLA, which demands independence from Pakistan's central government, is claiming responsibility for the attack. The militant group says it targeted a train carrying security personnel. I'm Donna Warder.
1: Global shares mostly rose today, and oil prices sank more than $4. Trading is closed in the U.S. for the Memorial Day holiday. More stories at apnews.com. 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
8: Your Mountain Country forecast calls for mostly cloudy skies with showers and thunderstorms possible at any time today. Afternoon highs will climb into the upper 70s with some storms capable of producing heavy downpours. If you're headed out, keep the rain gear close and check back for updates throughout the day. This is Buddy, your stand-in weather guy for Mountain Country.

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0: new from Kenny Chesney. Carry on. Steve Harmon, some good news.
1: I need some good news. 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
0: Oh, it's good news.
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0: It's got a little weirdness at the end, but stick with me. A San Diego man was reunited with his three brothers in New York City over the weekend. Alex Blum was given up for adoption as a kid and didn't know he had long-lost brothers until he took a DNA test about a month ago, and he learned about it. So they all met at a bistro over the weekend, each separately ordered an unsweet tea with a sweet and low and a tuna with extra mayo. Then I guess they just stared at each other and thought, oh my gosh, we are related. But that's good news, right?
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3: The Statesboro American Legion Post is observing Memorial Day. It's already underway after Friday wreath-laying ceremonies at three Statesboro monuments. Post 90 Commander Bobby Godwin tells News 3,
4: "Remember, these monuments are for people that died in service of this country."
3: The American Legion Post 90 observance continues at 11 a.m. tomorrow with a Memorial Day service inside the Emma Kelly Theater in downtown Statesboro. A massive Chattahoochee River fish kill is under investigation by multiple agencies. The fish kill stretches at least 20 miles down the river west and southwest of Atlanta. A spokesman for the Chattahoochee Riverkeeper calls it the worst in 20 years, but testing shows the water won't hurt humans. It's likely connected to flooding from heavy rain. I'm Charlie O'Brien.
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0: 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Your mountain country forecast calls for mostly cloudy skies with showers and thunderstorms possible at any time today. Afternoon highs will climb into the upper 70s with some storms capable of producing heavy downpours. If you're headed out, keep the rain gear close and check back for updates throughout the day. This is Buddy, your stand-in weather guy for Mountain Country.
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0: Jason Aldean, hoping that'll be number one song for him, number 32. Okay, Ella Langley, coming up.
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1: A-News, I'm Marcela Sanchez. Officials speaking anonymously say the U.S. and Iran appear to be closing in on a deal to end the war. AP correspondent Mike Kempin has more.
2: The deal would gradually reopen the Strait of Hormuz. It would also have the U.S. end its blockade of Iranian ports, easing a global energy crisis. It's not clear when or how the deal might be finalized and when its various parts will take effect. But Secretary of State Marco Rubio says President Trump doesn't want just any deal with Iran.
3: As the president said, he's not in a hurry. He's not going to make a bad deal. I mean, the president's not going to make a bad agreement. So let's see what happens. We're going to give diplomacy every chance to succeed before we explore the alternatives.
2: Regional officials say the emerging deal would have Iran give up its stockpile of highly enriched uranium, with the details still to be worked out. The agreement includes ending the fighting between Israel and Hezbollah in Lebanon. I'm Mike Hempen.
1: A damaged chemical tank in Southern California cracked over the weekend. Authorities are hopeful this will relieve pressure and reduce the risk of an explosion. Some 50,000 residents in Garden Grove have been evacuated and are waiting for a resolution. The tank at GKN Aerospace Transparency Systems is about 40 miles south of downtown Los Angeles. No injuries have been reported. Pope Leo XIV is calling for a robust regulation of artificial intelligence and for its developers to work for the common good rather than profit. Magnifica Humanitas, or Magnificent Humanity, is the Pope's first encyclical and has been eagerly awaited ever since history's first U.S.-born Pope announced days after his election that he considered AI to be the biggest challenge facing humanity today. More than 1.5 million Muslims have arrived in Saudi Arabia for the Hajj. The Islamic pilgrimage is being held in intense heat. This is AP News.
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10: Your Mountain Country forecast calls for mostly cloudy skies with showers and thunderstorms possible at any time today. Afternoon highs will climb into the upper 70s with some storms capable of producing heavy downpours. If you're headed out, keep the rain gear close and check back for updates throughout the day. This is Buddy, your stand-in weather guy for Mountain Country.

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1: Hey, y'all, I'm Cole Swindell. 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Remember them this Memorial Day.

0: John Morgan and kid myself, Steve Harmon. I'm not kidding myself. I'm not going to CMA Fest. But if you are, I have a few details. Tuesday, June 2nd, Carrie Underwood at the Grand Ole Opry. Alexandra Kay at the Opry Next Stage, June 3rd. Dustin Lynch's famous pool situation. Man, I've always wanted to go to that. Returns Thursday, June 4th at the rooftop pool of Margaritaville Hotel in Nashville. And then Friday at the Opry, Jordan Davis, Dina Carter, Mark Wills, Pam Tillis, everybody be working that week.
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0: Josh Ross, I hate how you look. It's Steve Harmon. Boy, did Josh have a great week last week. He got a call from Dan and Shay. They said, how'd you like to come on our tour in the fall? And he said, yes.
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0: I'm Steve Harmon. This weekend, we've honored those who gave their lives for our freedom. In my family, that's a salute to my Uncle Charlie, my brother-in-law Rick, and my father-in-law, Becky's dad, who I never had the chance to meet. A salute to all who gave all.
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1: AP News, I'm Marcela Sanchez. The Trump administration is attempting to rewrite the history of the January 6th, 2021 attack on the U.S. Capitol. AP correspondent Donna Warder reports.
2: The Justice Department acknowledges it's removed from its website information on criminal cases against the January 6, 2021 rioters, calling it partisan propaganda. It's the latest step by the Trump administration to rewrite the history on the assault. President Trump has pardoned or commuted the prison sentences of more than 1,500 attackers and has created through the Justice Department a nearly $1.8 billion fund meant to compensate Trump allies who feel they were unjustly investigated and prosecuted. And on Thursday, the Justice Department got a federal appeals court to toss out seditious conspiracy convictions against members of the far-right Oath Keepers and the Proud Boys. Donna Warder, Washington.
1: Regional officials tell the Associated Press the U.S. is close to reaching a deal with Iran that would end the war, reopen the Strait of Hormuz, and see Iran give up its stockpile of highly enriched uranium. But President Trump said he told representatives not to rush into a deal. Voters in Texas will see little of the Republican candidates for U.S. Senate today, but that's only if they stay away from screens. Senator John Cornyn and State Attorney General Ken Paxton have no public campaign events scheduled for today. Instead, their fight for tomorrow's runoff continues as it has for months through advertising that's topped $109 million, heavily from Cornyn's side. Global shares mostly rose today. Trading has closed in the U.S. for the Memorial Day holiday. In sports, Lionel Messi is the latest high-profile player to join others with injury concerns just weeks before the World Cup. More stories at apnews.com. This is AP News.
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8: Your mountain country forecast calls for mostly cloudy skies with showers and thunderstorms possible at any time today. Afternoon highs will climb into the upper 70s with some storms capable of producing heavy downpours. If you're headed out, keep the rain gear close and check back for updates throughout the day. 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

Happy Memorial Day to you. I think you know how to celebrate Memorial Day. I think you've got that down. However, there was a holiday that happened yesterday, and it fits quite well with Memorial Day. You can celebrate both. I'll tell you about it coming up.

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0: Oh, it's another tasty guitar riff song from him. That's Luke Combs, his brand new one, Beat By You. And happy Memorial Day. Just a reminder, today is not the day where you tell current or past members of the military, thank you for your service, because they'll correct you on that. Today is the day to focus on those who gave everything for us to live the way we do. So that's what Memorial Day is, which is obviously today. However, there was a holiday yesterday that fits quite well with this weekend. May 24th is Brothers Day. So if your brother is going to be spending Memorial Day with you and your family, today is a really good day to go over and hand him a beer and say, I'm very grateful you're in my life, even though you're a complete goober at times. That's basically verbatim what I told my brother Brad yesterday.
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13: I'm William Shatner. I've been around a long time, but I'm truly humbled when I see the real battles our brave, paralyzed veterans have faced defending our freedom and when they come home.
14: 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Next thing I know, it was 3 weeks later. I was paralyzed.
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In a 4x4 by you, but it better be a 4x4 with at least a jump seat in the back. She's been very vocal about how she wants babies, like right now. So stay tuned. That's Lainey Wilson.

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1: AP News. Good morning, I'm Ed Donahue. Secretary of State Marco Rubio is in India. He was asked about talks to end the Iran war.
2: There's been some progress done, some progress made. Even as I speak to you now, there's some work being done. There is a chance that whether it's later today, tomorrow, in a couple days, we may have something to say, but this issue needs to be solved.
1: Regional officials say the deal would gradually reopen the Strait of Hormuz and see the U.S. end its blockade of Iranian ports, easing a global energy crisis. Iran would give up its stockpile of highly enriched uranium, with further talks needed on the details. Oil prices are lower. U.S. markets are closed today for the Memorial Day holiday. Today at the Vatican, Pope Leo denounced the culture of power driving the artificial intelligence race, especially in developing ever more sophisticated methods of remote warfare.
3: Artificial intelligence now demands to be disarmed, freed from logics that turn it into an instrument of domination, exclusion, and death.
1: Magnificent Humanity is Leo's first encyclical. Experts in the tech industry, academia, and Catholic morality say the document will likely become a benchmark of the debate over AI. The Pope also made a historic apology for the role the Holy See played in legitimizing slavery. An evacuation order remains in effect for some 50,000 people in Orange County, California. There remains the risk of a possible explosion or leak of a damaged chemical tank. Interim Fire Chief T.J. McGovern says crews got a closer look.
4: What they found was a potential crack in the tank, which could potentially be relieving some of the pressure in there.
1: The crack potentially lowers the risk of an explosion. The estranged husband of former Scottish leader Nicola Sturgeon has pleaded guilty to embezzling more than $500,000 from the Scottish National Party. This is AP News.
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11: Your mountain country forecast calls for mostly cloudy skies with showers and thunderstorms possible at any time today. Afternoon highs will climb into the upper 70s with some storms capable of producing heavy downpours. If you're headed out, keep the rain gear close and check back for updates throughout the day. This is Buddy, your stand-in weather guy for Mountain Country.
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Got Chris Jansen's new one on the way, and is the Prince of Darkness coming back? Possibly. I'll tell you about that coming up.

0: Chris Jansen and you and all the beers, according to Ozzy Osbourne. Yeah, we're coming up on the one-year anniversary of the passing of the Prince of Darkness, Ozzy Osbourne. And it was announced over the weekend that his wife and son, Sharon and Jack Osbourne, are in the works of producing an AI avatar of Ozzy Osbourne that will look and sound exactly like Ozzy. And they're doing this so that they can take part in brand partnerships. They're going to have the AI Ozzy doing ads, which, ew, I mean, that's just, I'm sorry, I cannot ascribe to that. That's just gross. However, if they did this and they put the AI avatar of Ozzy on a paywalled website where you have to pay a few bucks in order to ask a question of Ozzy Osbourne. Oh, I would do that in a heartbeat. Are you kidding? Yeah, I'd give him 15 bucks in order to have a conversation with Ozzy. However, be prepared. Ozzy's going to tell you that you're not drinking enough.
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saw the old man's face. Front page obituary. He was a millionaire. He left his fortune to some guy he barely knew. His kids were mad as hell.

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2: 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It appears by its own numbers, the U.S. government seems insolvent. It's reported that the Treasury shows about $6 trillion in assets and over $47 trillion in liabilities. 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

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But we have always had faith in you, and you are killing it. So how about another song?

I think my mom would have liked this song a lot, except she was an English major, and the grammar would have driven her insane. It's Jordan Davis.

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2: AP News. I'm Ed Donahue. In India, Secretary of State Marco Rubio says President Trump might have announcements later today on talks to end the Iran war.
3: Suffice it to say that some progress has been made, significant progress, although not final progress has been made.
2: What are the sides working on?
3: An outline that could ultimately, if it succeeds, leave us not just with a completely open straits, and I mean open straits without tolls, and with addressing some of the key things that underpin what has been Iran's nuclear weapons ambitions in the past.
2: The deal would also include sanctions relief and the release of frozen Iranian funds and end the fighting between Israel and Hezbollah in Lebanon. Israel's opposition leader says the U.S.-Iran deal fails to meet Israel's goals and criticized Prime Minister Benjamin Netanyahu for allowing Washington to negotiate with little Israeli input. Officials say they believe the risk of a catastrophic explosion has been eliminated at a damaged chemical tank in Southern California.
4: Spraying water into it and checking on a possible crack they found over the weekend that could be releasing some pressure, which would avoid a worst-case scenario, according to Interim Fire Chief T.J. McGovern.
5: The Blevy threat is the worst-case catastrophic event that we've been talking about. We are not there yet.
4: That 7,000-gallon tank contains a chemical used to make plastics, methyl methacrylate. It overheated Thursday, reaching temperatures of 100 degrees, according to officials. 50,000 residents in and around Garden Grove have had to evacuate because of the danger. I'm Julie Walker.
2: Their primary is tomorrow, but Texas Republican incumbent Senator John Cornyn and State Attorney General Ken Paxton have few public campaign events planned. But their faces will be unavoidable on TV, giving their heavy final round ad spending. This is AP News.
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14: Your mountain country forecast calls for mostly cloudy skies with showers and thunderstorms possible at any time today. Afternoon highs will climb into the upper 70s with some storms capable of producing heavy downpours. If you're headed out, keep the rain gear close and check back for updates throughout the day. This is Buddy, your stand-in weather guy for Mountain Country.
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Not to in any way, shape, or form take away from the fact that this is Memorial Day, but there's another holiday going on today as well. You can celebrate both. I'll tell you about it coming up.

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1: That's John Party. That's his brand new one, Boots Off. Star Wars Geek On. Yeah, today is Star Wars Day. It's not May the 4th, although we do celebrate the movie on that date. It was on May 25th of 1977, which also happened to be a Memorial Day, that Star Wars opened in theaters, and 16-year-old Penny's brain was blown. I was just, it's like, this is the best movie that has ever come out. And had you asked me in the summer of 1977 if Star Wars would still be really big and popular in the year 2026, I would have said absolutely. 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Except I also would have told you that we would have flying cars by now. 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
9: I'm Katie Gray, GN in sports. 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
10: As both teams have their respective one seeds in their conference tournaments, they're both in semifinal play coming Saturday. In Hoover, Alabama, Georgia takes on Florida at 1 o'clock. Over in Charlotte, Georgia Tech will face Miami at the same time. Wins get both teams into their respective title games to be played on Sunday. The NCAA Baseball Selection Show is Memorial Day Monday at noon. I'm Joe Moreno.
9: MLS clubs are returning to the pitch this weekend. Atlanta United visits Columbus Sunday night. The club sits 14th in the East with 11 points. The NASCAR Cup Series field is scheduled to race again this Sunday. The drivers squared off in the Coca-Cola 600 from Charlotte Motor Speedway. The racing world was stunned by the sudden passing of two-time Cup Series champion Kyle Busch after his battle with a severe illness. He was 41. That's sports. I'm Katie Gray with the Georgia News Network.
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But he walked up and said, what'll it be? 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

0: You'll be back in the saddle again tomorrow on Tuesday, which will feel like a Monday. I'm really sorry. That's just the way it goes. That's Luke Combs.
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1: AP News, I'm Ed Donahue. Authorities say the risk of a catastrophic explosion has been eliminated at a chemical tank in Southern California.
2: The crack is there. We have verified that it's there, and the tank has released its pressure. Additionally to that, the temperature has been stabilized and actually reducing.
1: Orange County Fire Authority Division Chief Craig Covey says evacuation orders remain in place, though, for about 50,000 people. Negotiators are said to be working out final details of an agreement to end the war in Iran. The AP's Joe Fetterman is in Jerusalem.
3: President Donald Trump says the deal has been largely negotiated. He's been on the phone speaking to Arab and Israeli leaders to fill them in on the details. Officials in the region say that Iran has agreed to give up its stockpile of highly enriched uranium. That is a key ingredient needed to make a nuclear bomb. Iran will also agree to reopen the Strait of Hormuz to shipping traffic.
1: On social media, President Trump says any agreement with Iran should include a requirement for several additional countries, including Saudi Arabia and Turkey, to join the Abraham Accords. It's the U.S. brokered agreements aimed at normalizing relations with Israel that were forged during the first Trump term. President Trump is at Arlington National Cemetery on Memorial Day. He laid a wreath at the Tomb of the Unknowns. Pope Leo called for robust regulation of artificial intelligence and for its developers to work for the common good rather than profit. One of the people involved in the Pope's encyclical is Christopher Ola, co-founder of Anthropic.
4: We need informed critics who will tell the labs when we are failing. We need moral voices that the incentives cannot bend. Today is just the beginning, the start of a long collaboration between those of us who are building this and those who can see what we, from the inside, cannot.
1: Pope Leo also made a historic apology for the role the Holy See played in legitimizing slavery. This is AP News.
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12: Your Mountain Country forecast calls for mostly cloudy skies with showers and thunderstorms possible at any time today. Afternoon highs will climb into the upper 70s with some storms capable of producing heavy downpours. If you're headed out, keep the rain gear close and check back for updates throughout the day. This is Buddy, your stand-in weather guy for Mountain Country.

Bailey Zimmerman is on the way with his latest, and you can officially go to the end of the world, but you're going to have to walk. You cannot drive to the end of the world. You can try it. I'll tell you about it coming up.

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0: Not even a Chevy Silverado is going to get you out of this. There's an art exhibit in the Mojave Desert. It is titled The End of the World. And that's the title of the art installation because that's what it spells. It's gigantic letters, about 30 feet tall. They're 3D and they're standing there in the desert, and it spells the end of the world. And the letters are not quite as big as the letters of the Hollywood sign, but pretty close. So people go out there to look at this thing at the end of the world. And there has been a rash of people recently who have ignored every scrap of information online, warning you that you can drive fairly close to the end of the world art installation, but do not drive right up to it because you're going to get stuck. The letters are installed in really, really deceptive looking sand, and it's almost impossible to drive right up next to it and then drive away. You're going to get stuck, and it's a really expensive tow to get out of there. So if you're going to go to the end of the world in the Mojave Desert, be prepared to walk. Take plenty of water with you.
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Important is not a word that I use often to describe a song, but this song is important. It's so well done. That's Dan and Shay.

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0: You know, what's really funny is that we all want to be her. 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
2: 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It appears by its own numbers, the U.S. government seems insolvent. It's reported that the Treasury shows about $6 trillion in assets and over $47 trillion in liabilities. 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

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We was falling fast, we was jumping in. 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
1: AP News. I'm Ed Donahue. On Memorial Day at Arlington National Cemetery, President Trump laid a wreath at the Tomb of the Unknowns.
2: Today we are reminded that there could be no 4th of July without America's armed forces, and there could be no Independence Day without Memorial Day. We owe our liberty, our self-government, the glories of our history, and our very nation itself to the generations who paid for it with everything they had, the ultimate sacrifice.
1: The president said they did not just make the ultimate sacrifice. They offered the ultimate proof Americans do indeed love liberty. Israel's opposition leader says the U.S.-Iran deal fails to meet Israel's goals and criticized Prime Minister Benjamin Netanyahu for allowing Washington to negotiate with little Israeli input. No deal with Iran has been reached yet. The AP's Julie Walker reports on the ongoing threat of a chemical explosion in Southern California.
3: For days, officials in Southern California were warning of a possible catastrophic explosion from a damaged chemical tank. Now they say that risk is over. T.J. McGovern, Interim Chief, Orange County Fire Authority.
4: We are happy to report that the threat of a blevy is now off the table.
3: A blevy, a boiling liquid expanding vapor explosion, Orange County Fire Authority's Craig Covey says teams were able to go in overnight to confirm it's off the table because of a crack in the tank.
5: We have verified that it's there and the tank has released its pressure. Additionally to that, the temperature has been stabilized and actually reducing.
3: That 7,000-gallon tank contains methyl methacrylate, a chemical used to make plastics. 50,000 residents in and around Garden Grove remain under evacuation. I'm Julie Walker.
1: Muslims have begun the annual Hajj in sweltering heat in Saudi Arabia. This is AP News.
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8: Your mountain country forecast calls for mostly cloudy skies with showers and thunderstorms possible at any time today. Afternoon highs will climb into the upper 70s with some storms capable of producing heavy downpours. If you're headed out, keep the rain gear close and check back for updates throughout the day. This is Buddy, your stand-in weather guy for mountain country.

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Yesterday was officially asparagus day. So are you going to grill some asparagus today on the grill for Memorial Day? You know what that means. Or do you? I'll tell you about it coming up.

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0: She shouldn't eat asparagus and she knows it. That's Luke Bryan. Yeah, yesterday was National Asparagus Day. It's okay to go ahead and celebrate Asparagus Day today if you're going to grill some asparagus on the grill. If you have a family member that you're really hoping will not eat any of that asparagus, that is not a universal thing. And I did not know this. I didn't know that only about 50% of humans have the genetic makeup to turn eating asparagus into really interesting odors later on. Not everybody can do that. Only about 50% of people have the genes to do that. And this is where it gets really weird. A scant minority of people have the genetic makeup to smell that smell after it has been produced. So if you're eating asparagus and thinking, oh man, this is going to get embarrassing later, odds are really good that there are a bunch of people in your family who aren't going to smell anything, if that helps any. And it's the Everything on Sale Memorial Day event from Sleep Number. 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
2: 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Good Damn is a song I wrote with my good friends Brock Berry Hill, Taylor Phillips, and a fella you might know by the name of Hardy. 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Long story short, hope y'all dig it.

0: What's up, y'all? It's Brantley Gilbert, and you just heard my new song, Good Damn. Thanks for
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1: AP News. I'm Ed Donahue. Today at Arlington National Cemetery on Memorial Day, President Trump paid tribute to those who died fighting Iran.
2: In Operation Epic Fury, we lost 13 wonderful souls, wonderful special people. These incredible men and women gave their lives to ensure that the world's number one state sponsor of terror will never have a nuclear weapon. Oh, and they won't. They will never have a nuclear weapon.
1: Earlier, the president laid a wreath at the Tomb of the Unknowns at Arlington. In India, Secretary of State Marco Rubio is cautious of an agreement with Iran. It would have to include opening the Strait of Hormuz and the end of Iran's nuclear program.
3: We think we've made some progress on the outline of something that, if it works, could give us that outcome. Obviously, that will require full Iranian acceptance and then compliance, and it will require some future work on negotiating the details.
1: Israel is speaking up.
4: Israel's opposition leader Yair Lapid says the U.S.-Iran deal fails to meet Israel's goals and criticized Prime Minister Netanyahu for allowing Washington to negotiate with little Israel input. Lapid, who seeks to unseat Netanyahu in the upcoming elections, described the deal as disturbing and warned it will condemn Israel to future wars with Iran. He and fellow opposition leader Naftali Bennett have formed a coalition to challenge Netanyahu. Lapid ruled out a two-state solution and cooperation with Arab parties, but emphasized that Israel should avoid steps that would hinder a future Palestinian state. I'm Rika Ann Garcia.
1: Mexican President Claudia Sheinbaum says she has no issue with her country hosting Iran's World Cup team after its training base was moved from the U.S. to Mexico. Authorities say the risk of a catastrophic explosion of a damaged chemical tank in Southern California has been eliminated. Pope Leo is calling for robust regulation of AI. This is AP News.
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0: Remember, Memorial Day is all about remembering the ones who didn't make it back home. That's right. Originally, it was called Decoration Day. This was after the Civil War, where, you know, you'd go visit the graves of soldiers and remember them making the ultimate sacrifice. In 1971, Congress officially made it Memorial Day and kind of switched it up a little bit for Americans. And it has been a unofficial kickoff to summer ever since. But one of those things I think I like to just remind folks about, you know, hey, this is about the people that made the ultimate sacrifice for our country.
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Regarding the case of country music versus any other music on the radio, we, the judge and jury, find that those other stations are guilty of not playing good music. 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
2: AP News. I'm Ed Donahue. Secretary of State Marco Rubio says details are still being worked out to end the war with Iran. The AP's Joe Fetterman in Jerusalem reports officials say Iran has agreed to give up its stockpile of highly enriched uranium and would reopen the Strait of Hormuz.
3: In return, the U.S. is expected to end its blockade of Iran's ports and lift some sanctions against Iran. The deal does not appear to end Iran's support for proxy groups across the region or halt its ballistic missile program. That would fall short of the goals set out by Israel when it launched this war with the U.S. back in February.
2: President Trump paid tribute to the soldiers killed in Iran after laying a wreath at the Tomb of the Unknowns on Memorial Day at Arlington National Cemetery. Here's the AP's Julie Walker.
4: We honor those who fell so that our republic might stand, those who died so that our nation could live, those who gave up their sacred light on earth so that the sublime light of American freedom would shine forever and ever.
5: Trump also paid tribute to Gold Star families in attendance who lost loved ones.
4: They've not just made the ultimate sacrifice, they've offered the ultimate proof that we Americans do indeed love liberty.
5: Also with the president, his vice president, J.D. Vance, Secretary of Defense, Pete Hegseth, other members of the military and of his cabinet. I'm Julie Walker.
2: Palestinian hospital officials say a Palestinian woman and a young girl have been killed in an Israeli airstrike in southern Gaza. Ugandan health authorities report two new Ebola cases, bringing the number of infections there to seven. All the cases are linked to a much bigger outbreak in Congo. Today was the hottest day ever in the UK in May. A heat wave is covering Europe. Heat may be to blame for two deaths over the weekend in France. Wall Street, the markets are closed today for Memorial Day. This is AP News.
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5: I'm Katie Gray, GN in sports. A week after finishing their regular season strong, both Georgia and Georgia Tech are moving strongly through their conference tournaments.
6: As both teams have their respective one seeds in their conference tournaments, they're both in semifinal play coming Saturday. In Hoover, Alabama, Georgia takes on Florida at 1 o'clock. Over in Charlotte, Georgia Tech will face Miami at the same time. Wins get both teams into their respective title games to be played on Sunday. The NCAA Baseball Selection Show is Memorial Day Monday at noon. I'm Joe Moreno.
5: MLS clubs are returning to the pitch this weekend. Atlanta United visits Columbus Sunday night. The club sits 14th in the East with 11 points. The NASCAR Cup Series field is scheduled to race again this Sunday. The drivers squared off in the Coca-Cola 600 from Charlotte Motor Speedway. The racing world was stunned by the sudden passing of two-time Cup Series champion Kyle Busch after his battle with a severe illness. He was 41. That's sports. I'm Katie Gray with the Georgia News Network.
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0: Corey Kent, This Heart. What were your plans for Memorial Day weekend? More than half of us just hanging out with friends and family. 38% having a barbecue picnic, doing some housework, home improvement activities as well. That's what me and the wife are going to be getting to this evening, is doing some fence work, man.
1: Now, the latest from GLN, the Georgia News Network.
2: Georgia's labor force and total employment reach all-time highs in April. Rebecca Hughes reports.
3: Georgia's labor force increased by over 6,000 people to a record high of over 5,461,000, while employment rose to more than 5,271,000, setting a new record. Job growth in sectors such as wholesale trade, real estate, and healthcare. Metro Atlanta CEO reports the state's unemployment rate is holding steady at 3.5%, the state adding close to 45,000 workers over the past year. I'm Rebecca Hughes.
2: Georgia U.S. Senate candidate Mike Collins fires an advisor after a vulgar online post ignites rage. The dismissal Friday when Collins' aide Brandon Phillips used a campaign account to mock a Derek Dooley operative whose wife attempted suicide after accusing NBC's Matt Lauer of rape. The post calls the operative Matt Lauer's sloppy seconds. A national nonprofit helps families honor fallen veterans in Canton. The Travis Manning Foundation provides tokens for families to place at graves. Spokesman Chris Jacobson is an ex-Green Beret and tells ANF TV.
4: I can tell you the person that made that sacrifice would want for their families to get together, have that barbecue, have that good time, and keep doing what we do as Americans.
2: Families of veterans and volunteers braving rain Sunday to place tokens at graves in the Georgia National Cemetery near Atlanta. Georgia families are getting sticker shock this graduation season from expenses related to graduation. Metro Atlanta mom Carmen Jacoby tells the AJC expenses for her 18-year-old son's graduation are well over $1,000. They include $100 for senior pictures, $80 for the yearbook, $90 for prom tickets, $200 for a suit, and $100 for cap and gown. I'm Charlie O'Brien.
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0: you covered. 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And while you're in there, be sure and tell them that you heard about them right here on Mountain Country. Here's your Mountain Country weather up now. Mountain Country weather.
1: Your Mountain Country forecast calls for mostly cloudy skies with showers and thunderstorms possible at any time today. Afternoon highs will climb into the upper 70s, with some storms capable of producing heavy downpours. If you're headed out, keep the rain gear close and check back for updates throughout the day. This is Buddy, your stand-in weather guy for Mountain Country.
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0: Fun fact, did you know that Memorial Day was originally called Decoration Day? This was after the Civil War. Everyone would remember the soldiers that gave the ultimate sacrifice for our country, and they would go to the graves and lay, you know, flowers and all that and remember those who didn't make it back home. Essentially, in 1971, Congress said Decoration Day is great, but we're going to turn it into an actual federal holiday, and it has been one ever since. Again, Memorial Day, all about remembering the ones that didn't make it back home.
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1: AP News, good evening. I'm Haya Pinjwani. President Donald Trump has marked Memorial Day at a ceremony at Arlington National Cemetery. AP correspondent Julie Walker reports.
2: President Trump laying a wreath at the tomb of the unknown soldier and later making remarks.
3: We honor those who fell so that our republic might stand, those who died so that our nation could live, those who gave up their sacred light on earth so that the sublime light of American freedom would shine forever and ever.
2: Trump also paid tribute to Gold Star families in attendance who lost loved ones.
3: They've not just made the ultimate sacrifice, they've offered the ultimate proof that we Americans do indeed love liberty.
2: Also with the president, his vice president, J.D. Vance, Secretary of Defense, Pete Hegseth, other members of the military and of his cabinet. I'm Julie Walker.
1: AP correspondent Rika Ann Garcia reports on the ongoing talks between the U.S. and Iran on a deal to end the war, while Iranians are seeking ways to restore public spirit.
4: That's the sound of live music, where more than 300 people have gathered at the Tehran Contemporary Art Museum with the hopes of restoring public spirit. As people seek moments of normalcy at home, diplomatic efforts continue behind the scenes. The U.S. and Iran appear to be closing in on a deal to end the war. Regional officials say the deal would gradually open the Strait of Hormuz and see the U.S. end its blockade of Iranian ports, easing a global energy crisis. I'm Rika Ann Garcia.
1: Speaking at a special Vatican presentation of the encyclical, Pope Leo says robust regulation of artificial intelligence is needed.
5: Artificial intelligence needs to be disarmed. The word is strong, I know, but deliberately chosen because this moment needs words capable of attracting attention.
1: This is AP News.
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11: 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Mountain Country weather. Your Mountain Country forecast calls for mostly cloudy skies with showers and thunderstorms possible at any time today. Afternoon highs will climb into the upper 70s with some storms capable of producing heavy downpours. If you're headed out, keep the rain gear close and check back for updates throughout the day. This is Buddy, your stand-in weather guy for Mountain Country.

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Hardy, Eric Church, Morgan Wallen, and Tim McGraw. It's a lot of artists, I know. That is MacArthur. Did you know that Eric Church is already vying for Nashville to have a huge, huge Super Bowl halftime show in 2030 when they're going to be hosting the Super Bowl? Yep. I can't see how the NFL is going to avoid doing an all-country show for this one. This is going to be awesome, hopefully. Fingers and toes crossed, y'all.

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1: Hate How You Look. That is Josh Ross. People will be grilling Memorial Day, of course. So how do you like your hamburger cooked? 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I'm not as particular about my burger, though, you know? But if it's a steak, medium rare, please.

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Heart of Stone, that's Jelly Roll. They were apparently trying to get Jelly Roll to jump on stage at Lainey Wilson's wedding and like do some impromptu singing stuff, and he declined.

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Standing there in your rear view, getting soaked to the bone.

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1: News, I'm Paya Panjwani. AP correspondent Ed Donahue reports on the status of talks with Iran.
2: Secretary of State Marco Rubio says details are still being worked out to end the war with Iran. Speaking from India, Rubio says the sides are working on an outline.
3: Suffice it to say that some progress has been made, significant progress, although not final progress has been made.
2: Regional officials say the deal would gradually reopen the Strait of Hormuz and see the U.S. blockade of Iranian ports end. Iran would give up its stockpile of highly enriched uranium.
3: That will require full Iranian acceptance and then compliance, and it will require some future work on negotiating the details.
2: Ed Donahue, Washington.
1: In a speech at Arlington National Cemetery, President Donald Trump remarks on the significance of Memorial Day.
4: Before we hail the founding, we honor the fallen. Before we celebrate the triumph, we pay the tribute. Before we crown the victory, we count the cost. Today, we are reminded that there could be no 4th of July without America's armed forces, and there could be no Independence Day without Memorial Day.
1: The risk of a catastrophic explosion has been eliminated at a chemical tank in California. AP correspondent Julie Walker.
5: For days, officials in Southern California were warning of a possible catastrophic explosion from a damaged chemical tank. Now they say that risk is over. T.J. McGovern, Interim Chief, Orange County Fire Authority.
6: We are happy to report that the threat of a blevy is now off the table.
5: A blevy, a boiling liquid expanding vapor explosion, Orange County Fire Authority's Craig Covey says teams were able to go in overnight to confirm it's off the table because of a crack in the tank.
7: We have verified that it's there and the tank has released its pressure. Additionally to that, the temperature has been stabilized and actually reducing.
5: 50,000 residents in and around Garden Grove remain under evacuation. I'm Julie Walker.
1: This is AP News.
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0: Memorial Day, initially called Decoration Day after the Civil War, became an actual holiday when Congress made it so in 1971. Remember, today is all about remembering the ones who didn't make it back home.
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There's Jason Aldean. Well, while HR departments warn bosses and secretaries about dating, may not be a bad thing. According to research, one in every eight boss-secretary romances ends in marriage. Decent odds. One out of 10 secretaries admits to having been romantically involved with their boss. Only 25%

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0: 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George Burge and Luke Bryan. Memorial Day marks the beginning of barbecue season. What do you put on the grill? The most popular foods: hamburgers, steak, hot dogs, and chicken breast. Chicken parts, pork chops, ribs, sausages, also favorites. Who's doing the cooking? In our house, it's me. My wife prefers to eat the food instead of cook it. She likes to bake, though, around the holidays. Men are much more likely, 61%, than women at 39%, to do any of the barbecuing in the house, which isn't that much of a surprise, I reckon.
1: 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Mountain Country weather. Your Mountain Country forecast calls for mostly cloudy skies with showers and thunderstorms possible at any time today. Afternoon highs will climb into the upper 70s, with some storms capable of producing heavy downpours. If you're headed out, keep the rain gear close and check back for updates throughout the day. This is Buddy, your stand-in weather guy for Mountain Country.

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1: AP News, I'm Haya Pinjwani. Israel's opposition leader is saying the ongoing U.S.-Iran deal is, quote, bad for the region. AP correspondent Riga Ann Garcia reports.
2: Israel's opposition leader Yair Lapid says the U.S.-Iran deal fails to meet Israel's goals and criticized Prime Minister Netanyahu for allowing Washington to negotiate with little Israel input. Lapid, who seeks to unseat Netanyahu in the upcoming elections, described the deal as disturbing and warned it will condemn Israel to future wars with Iran. He and fellow opposition leader Naftali Bennett have formed a coalition to challenge Netanyahu. Lapid ruled out a two-state solution and cooperation with Arab parties, but emphasized that Israel should avoid steps that would hinder a future Palestinian state. I'm Rika Ann Garcia.
1: AP's Ed Donahue reports on extreme heat overseas.
3: The UK broke its record for the hottest temperature recorded in May, 94.6 Fahrenheit.
4: It's too hot for me, even though I'm from Hong Kong, but that is a different level, I think.
5: How are you enjoying this?
6: I'm not. Don't like it at all.
7: You don't like it. That's why you're sitting there in the shade.
3: The UK Health Security Agency issued its first Amber Health Alert of the year, warning of a possible rise in heat-related deaths. In France, two deaths were reported, possibly sports-related. Menon Hubert in Paris says it's quite scary for the future because we're not even in summer yet, not even in June. I'm Ed Donahue.
1: In a speech at Arlington National Cemetery, President Trump says Memorial Day is about remembering those who served and gave up their lives for the country.
8: We owe our liberty, our self-government, the glories of our history and our very nation itself to the generations who paid for it with everything they had, the ultimate sacrifice.
1: This is AP News.
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0: Wrong Hearts, that is Low Cash. Yeah, Memorial Day, very important day in our nation. Originally called Decoration Day, became a big thing after the Civil War. But then in 1971, Congress actually made it an official federal holiday. Remember, today is all about remembering the ones who didn't make it back home, made the ultimate sacrifice for our country, and of course, their families as well.
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0: Jordan Davis, that is Turn This Truck Around. Well, a bow hunter pulled off the impossible, pinned two rattlesnakes with one single arrow. Yeah, this is something that's gone totally viral, too. If you've not seen the footage, jump online and check it out. Mountain Country
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This is a big surprise that Kyle Busch lost his life last week. Big NASCAR guy, future Hall of Famer, and the whole reason why it happened, we're now finding out, was because he had a form of pneumonia and didn't realize how bad off it was. He probably thought it was like bronchitis or something like that, but he had been coughing for a couple of weeks, kind of shrugged it off, and then come to find out he was walking with pneumonia. It's crazy.

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1: AP News, I'm Paya Pujwani. President Trump marked Memorial Day at a ceremony at Arlington National Cemetery. AP correspondent Julie Walker reports.
2: President Trump laying a wreath at the Tomb of the Unknown Soldier and later making remarks.
3: We honor those who fell so that our republic might stand, those who died so that our nation could live, those who gave up their sacred light on earth so that the sublime light of American freedom would shine forever and ever.
2: Trump also paid tribute to Gold Star families in attendance who lost loved ones.
3: They've not just made the ultimate sacrifice, they've offered the ultimate proof that we Americans do indeed love liberty.
2: Also with the president, his vice president, J.D. Vance, Secretary of Defense, Pete Hegseth, other members of the military and of his cabinet. I'm Julie Walker.
1: Dominican baseball star Wander Franco has been found guilty of abusing a minor.
4: In baseball news, Tampa Bay Rays shortstop Wander Franco has been found criminally responsible for the sexual and psychological abuse of a minor by a judge in the Dominican Republic, but he will not serve a sentence. Franco was arrested in 2024, accused of having a relationship with a 14-year-old girl, during which time he paid the girl's mother thousands of dollars. The mother was found guilty of sex trafficking and sentenced to 10 years. The judge says he took into consideration that Franco was a victim of extortion, so he was given a judicial pardon. It's not clear what will happen to his major league career. The Rays placed him on the restricted list, which means he hasn't been getting paid. Leaving court in Puerto Plata, Franco said, "I feel calm," and asked his fans to continue supporting him.
1: A crack has relieved some pressure in a damaged chemical tank, and the temperature of a highly flammable gas inside is continuing to fall. Authorities in California say they believe the risk of a catastrophic explosion has been eliminated. Still, an evacuation order remains in place for some 50,000 residents of nearby Garden Grove. This is AP News.
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